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4: 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I'm Gregory Scott reporting on KPPV. News brought to you this hour by MTE Communications. The Camp Verde Marshal's office has successfully resolved a law enforcement incident at around 10:45 Monday morning. Yavapai County Sheriff's deputies responded to a home in the area of Clearwater Drive after receiving a report of a suicidal individual who had allegedly discharged a firearm inside the home. Due to the circumstances and concerns for the safety of the individual, responding deputies established a secure perimeter and requested assistance from the Verde Valley Regional SWAT team. Through coordinated efforts, law enforcement personnel were able to safely take the individual into custody without further incident. Camp Verde Marshal's office officials are not releasing further information at this time out of respect and privacy of those involved. Meanwhile, firefighters made short work of a lightning-caused fire over the weekend.
5: On Sunday afternoon in around 2, Central Arizona and Prescott firefighters responded to a reported vegetation fire in the area of Road 6 North in Chino Valley. Upon arrival, crews discovered a large dead cottonwood tree actively burning. The fire had also started to spread into surrounding vegetation, including nearby piles of additional dead trees. Firefighters quickly used brush trucks, hand tools, and chainsaws as part of a suppression effort. Crews were able to contain the fire and remained on scene throughout the night and into Monday morning to monitor for hot spots and ensure full containment. No injuries were reported. I'm Bill Monroe reporting.
4: An alleged drug dealer will be spending the next 25 years in prison thanks to the Yavapai County Sheriff's Office and Partners Against Narcotics Trafficking Detectives. In June of last year, detectives arrested 57-year-old New River resident Donald Dean. This arrest was the accumulation of a thorough investigation into Dean's apparent operations selling fentanyl and methamphetamine in Yavapai County. Earlier this month, Dean appeared in Superior Court where he was sentenced to 25 years in prison for his crimes. The sentencing was due to two incidents tied together, along with his extensive criminal history. According to YCSO officials, Dean was on release for a separate felony offense at the time of his arrest. If you travel overnight on Highway 89, plan for delays due to survey work and a geotechnical investigation.
6: The City of Prescott's consultant is conducting design of the effluent and wastewater pipelines and an improvement project. Through this Friday, the design team is performing surface and subsurface geotechnical and survey investigations to obtain additional information to better understand the buried utilities and rock structure underneath the roadway. This will aid in the design of the new effluent and wastewater pipelines. City officials say due to the size and placement of the equipment needed to perform this investigation work, a full road closure of State Route 89 is in place between Pippin Trail and Willow Lake Road roundabouts during construction. Local traffic will be allowed access from both roundabouts, but there is a hard closure between Boulder Creek Lane and Twisted Trail. Crews will be on site from 7 p.m. to 5 a.m. and detour routes are in place. I'm Marty Myers reporting.
4: The high country got the same amount of rain on Monday that it would usually get in the entire month of June.
7: That's according to the National Weather Service, and Flagstaff meteorologist Justin Jondrow explains what happened.
8: We did have an incursion of moisture that came up over the last few days that brought some rainfall to a lot of northern Arizona. It's pretty unusual this time of year, but it does occasionally happen.
7: Jondrow says most of the rainfall was in Yavapai County, while rainfall amounts in Flagstaff varied.
8: So it's definitely a good start for Prescott. Whether it means it's going to be wet the rest of the season, that remains to be seen. Flagstaff at the official measuring site received only 0.14 of an inch of rain, but there were some rain gauges on the northeast side of town around Doney Park that had 1 to 2 inches in that area.
7: Warmer temperatures, mostly dry conditions, and breezy afternoon winds are expected in the Prescott area through the rest of the week. Chances for isolated showers and thunderstorms continue across the higher terrain. I'm Greg Pohl reporting.
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4: KPPV weather. In your weather forecast from the Mix 106.9 FM, KPPV, just a slight 20% chance of some isolated thunder showers, mostly sunny and getting hot. 93 in the Prescott Quad Cities, 103 in Cottonwood in the Verde Valley. Winds 10 to 15, much the same tomorrow, but no threat of rain for the rest of the week. Low 90s in the Prescott Quad Cities, low triple digits in Cottonwood in the Verde Valley. Winds 10 to 20, right on into next weekend. And in Flagstaff, after a high of 87 today, 56 overnight, 86 tomorrow with a 10% chance of a shower on Wednesday. And mostly sunny for the rest of the week, middle 80s for the high and low 50s overnight. 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

0: A feel-good story that involves an animal? I know. Of course you're going to get one. That's what I do. It's my thing. Listen, I know this is true, that crows do in fact remember people. And this Canadian woman kind of formed an unusual bond with a group of crows after she rescued one of them. One of them was trapped in a gutter and she helped free the crow. And ever since she's been, you know, doing that, she's been receiving small gifts from other local crows, such as feathers, and they're just forms of gratitude. The birds now follow her when she's out on a walk, and she sees the one specific crow that she saved because it's got a bad leg. But yeah, they bring her little flowers and presents and things like that. Isn't that sweet? So crows, I know they squawk all the time, but they do remember you. Beyonce's up next with Halo.
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KDBV The Mix 106.9, celebrating 40 years of bringing you your favorite music. Thank you, Prescott Quad Cities, Cottonwood, Verde Valley, Flagstaff, and all of Northern Arizona. We couldn't have done it without you.

0: Maroon 5 with Memories right here. And with me, Gina, thanks so much for taking us along with you. Our viral video for the day is pretty funny. Sweet potatoes or sweet potatoes? It's only one way, right? It's sweet potatoes. Anyway, if you haven't seen it, just put in sweet potatoes. It'll make you question how you say sweet potatoes. Is it sweet potatoes or sweet potatoes? It's sweet potatoes. Everything's sweet here with DNC, kicking off the next set with Cake by the Ocean.
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7: This check of your Mix 106 weather being brought to you by Gettles High Desert Mechanical. Mostly clear and windy overnight tonight, mostly sunny and windy for tomorrow. Expect an overnight low of 65 tonight in the Prescott Quad Cities with a high tomorrow of 92. 91 for the high on Saturday. Cottonwood in the Verde Valley, 63 tonight with a high tomorrow of 101. Saturday, high of 100. 52 the overnight low in Flagstaff tonight with a high tomorrow of 86. Into the weekend with a high of 85. That's your forecast. 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

0: We did it. We climbed over this Wednesday, one song at a time, and now we are outie like a boss. Of course, the weekend is in sight. That's always nice, right? I bid you adieu, leave you with a little Sam Smith, and stay with me next. Have a great rest of your Wednesday. See ya.
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0: Shaggy and Angel, and it's Andrew J. Great to have you here. Hey, how's your day treating you? We're halfway through the week. That's a good thing. Hang tight. I've got Uncle Cracker Dobie Gray coming up.
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18: This check of your Mix 106 weather being brought to you by Gettles High Desert Mechanical. Mostly clear and windy overnight tonight. Mostly sunny and windy for tomorrow. Expect an overnight low of 65 tonight in the Prescott Quad Cities with a high tomorrow of 92. 91 for the high on Saturday. Cottonwood in the Verde Valley, 63 tonight with a high tomorrow of 101. Saturday, high of 100. 52 the overnight low in Flagstaff tonight with a high tomorrow of 86. Into the weekend with a high of 85. That's your forecast. 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

0: 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It's Andrew J. I've been known to go in circles a lot in my life. Hey, stick around. Lewis Capaldi is coming up.
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0: Hunter X Golden for the K-Pop Demon Hunters thing. How's it going? I'm Andrew J, and it's great to have you along. I hope you are having a good Wednesday so far. We've made this way through the week, so there will be a weekend ahead. I can guarantee you that. Justin Bieber coming up.
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0: It's Maroon 5, Girls Like You. Welcome along. I'm Andrew Jay, and it's great to have you here. Extreme on the way from the 90s. We'll go back for that. And Adele right around the corner.
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6: This check of your Mix 106 weather being brought to you by Gettles High Desert Mechanical. Mostly clear and windy overnight tonight, mostly sunny and windy for tomorrow. Expect an overnight low of 65 tonight in the Prescott Quad Cities with a high tomorrow of 92. 91 for the high on Saturday. Cottonwood in the Verde Valley, 63 tonight with a high tomorrow of 101. Saturday, high of 100. 52 the overnight low in Flagstaff tonight with a high tomorrow of 86. Into the weekend with a high of 85. That's your forecast. 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

0: Bruno Mars and I Just Might, and Andrew J. here with you. What might I do? Well, I might play something from Mr. Mister going back to about 85, and we'll also get Carrie Underwood.
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Thank you, Prescott, Quad Cities, Cottonwood, Verde Valley, Flagstaff, and all of Northern Arizona. 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

0: Ed Sheeran, it is camera, and it's Andrew J. with you, and, okay, let's talk about your camera. You've got one there on your phone. What's, like, the last thing you took a picture of today?
1: Just looking at mine, to be totally honest, the last thing on my reel was, a car. My neighbor just got a brand new, white Mustang, and I thought it was pretty cool. I don't know much about cars, but I know a Mustang is pretty cool, because my friend Randy has a bunch of them. Well, he doesn't have a bunch of them, he has a couple of them, but... That's the last thing that's on my camera. What about you? Hang on. Music from Crowded House on the way.
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0: Vance Joy's Riptide, and it's Andrew J. Hi, how you doing? It's great to have you along. Hope you're having a good one. I played this song, Bubbly, from Colby Calais, and it makes me think, where did we get a mimosa this time of day?
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And when I'm rolling around town, I like to ride the Rust Bus on the Mix 106.9.

0: 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It isn't just you that loves the music on KPPV 106.9. 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

0: Taylor Swift, Opalite, right off of the Life of a Showgirl album. Hi there, I'm Andrew Jay, and it's great to have you along. Teddy Swims is coming up.
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17: This check of your Mix 106 weather being brought to you by Gettles High Desert Mechanical. Mostly clear and windy overnight tonight, mostly sunny and windy for tomorrow. Expect an overnight low of 65 tonight in the Prescott Quad Cities with a high tomorrow of 92. 91 for the high on Saturday. Cottonwood in the Verde Valley, 63 tonight with a high tomorrow of 101. Saturday, high of 100. 52 the overnight low in Flagstaff tonight with a high tomorrow of 86. Into the weekend with a high of 85. That's your forecast. 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

0: Dale Cruz, Dynamite, and it's Andrew J., your own little firecracker for the night. Hang on, Sia is coming up.
1: Hi, this is Chino Valley's own Drew Rinn from X Factor and American Idol. 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

0: It's Miley, that is Flowers. It's the song that got her first Grammy. Great to have you along. Andrew Jay here, and Sabrina Carpenter is around the corner.
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John Parr, St. Elmo's Fireman in Motion. It is wonderful to have you along. I am Andrew J. Thank you for making me a part of your day today. It's Lady Gaga and Bruno Mars.

0: Rima and Selena Gomez, calm down. It's Randy J here with you, not calming down, and I'm not stopping because I got more music for you. Journey's coming up, Faith Hill 2.
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12: This check of your Mix 106 weather being brought to you by Gettles High Desert Mechanical. Mostly clear and windy overnight tonight, mostly sunny and windy for tomorrow. Expect an overnight low of 65 tonight in the Prescott Quad Cities with a high tomorrow of 92. 91 for the high on Saturday. Cottonwood in the Verde Valley, 63 tonight with a high tomorrow of 101. Saturday, high of 100. 52 the overnight low in Flagstaff tonight with a high tomorrow of 86. Into the weekend with a high of 85. That's your forecast. 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

0: Blinding Lights, that would be The Weeknd. I'm Andrew J., and it's wonderful to have you here. How's it going today? Stand by. I'm going to get to the Chainsmokers for you.
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Thank you, Prescott Quad Cities, Cottonwood, Verde Valley, Flagstaff, and all of Northern Arizona. We couldn't have done it without you.

0: Chosen, Texas. It is Ella Langley there. I'm Andrew J. here. Welcome. It is great to have you along. Hope you've had a good Wednesday. Stick around. I've got Taylor Swift on the way, and I'll see you again soon.
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1: Variety is more than just a bunch of random songs. It's a bunch of random songs you really like.

George Michael there, and Faith, and we continue the music now with Miles Smith. This is called Star.

0: Beautiful and Christina Aguilera, TLC, No Scrubs. And Todd Chambliss in. Well, forecasters say there's a storm that's in the Gulf Coast region. Could become the first named tropical storm of this year's Atlantic hurricane season. They think that the system will strengthen as it moves near the Texas coast, with heavy rain, flooding risks, and possible tornadoes from Texas to the Florida panhandle. Here we go with the storms. I mean, it's just every year you can't escape it when the weather changes, and here comes summer. Well, here comes the storm. Or storms, I guess. Evanescence, Bring Me to Life. It's next.
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17: 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Mostly clear and windy overnight tonight, mostly sunny and windy for tomorrow. Expect an overnight low of 65 tonight in the Prescott Quad Cities with a high tomorrow of 92. 91 for the high on Saturday. Cottonwood in the Verde Valley, 63 tonight with a high tomorrow of 101. Saturday, high of 100. 52 the overnight low in Flagstaff tonight with a high tomorrow of 86. Into the weekend with a high of 85. That's your forecast. 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
1: I'm in love with The Shape of You and Ed Sheeran, Chicago, and Look Away back there. Sad news for Chicago fans. Walter Perezader, a founding member of Chicago, has passed away at the age of 81. I did know that in the last few days, we had heard that things weren't going so well for him. He had been suffering from Alzheimer's, but apparently he did pass away. So 81 years old. He played, I think, saxophone. Is that right? I mean, he was one-third of Chicago's brass woodwind section, alongside Lee Loughnane and James Pankow. A multi-instrumentalist, they're calling him, and a big loss for Chicago fans. Elton John, Dua Lipa, and Cold Hearts coming up.
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0: Olivia Dean, the man I need, and Phil Collins. And in the air tonight, I'm Todd. Well, a German man named Tommy Schmidt set a Guinness World Record by building the world's largest Lego sausage using 65,000 bricks to create a bratwurst in a bun. Apparently, Schmidt says he enjoys unusual challenges and worked with a sausage producer, one to develop the idea. Had to be something big, of course. Apparently measures 6 feet, 6.7 inches long. Keep your jokes to yourself. They've already run through my mind. I'm trying to blank them out now. Leona Lewis, Bleeding Love, it's coming up.
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0: Alex Warren there. That's Ordinary. T'Pau. And Heart and Soul T'Pau got their name from a Star Trek episode. Do you remember that? I didn't. I had to look it up for sure. It was a character. I think a female character, too. I don't know whether she was a villain or a hero, whatever. But, yeah, it was from Star Trek back in the day. So there's the genesis on that. Leon Womack and I Hope You Dance will play Ace of Ace, Harry Styles, all coming up, too.
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9: 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KPPP
10: This check of your Mix 106 weather being brought to you by Gettles High Desert Mechanical. Mostly clear and windy overnight tonight, mostly sunny and windy for tomorrow. Expect an overnight low of 65 tonight in the Prescott Quad Cities with a high tomorrow of 92. 91 for the high on Saturday. Cottonwood in the Verde Valley, 63 tonight with a high tomorrow of 101. Saturday, high of 100. 52 the overnight low in Flagstaff tonight with a high tomorrow of 86. Into the weekend with a high of 85. That's your forecast. I'm Lindsay Draper on your favorite mix of music for over 40 years. 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

0: Harry Styles and As It Was. Sad news for fans of Top Gear, the BBC series, you know, that racing car enthusiast series. The main host, Jeremy Clarkson, apparently revealing on season 5 of Clarkson's Farm, he has aggressive prostate cancer, though he said it was caught early. Said he wasn't thrilled by the news. Later reflected he began the season in a hospital bed with coronary heart disease and ended it in a hospital bed with cancer. But he's hoping he can beat all of it. We certainly hope that too. Donna Lewis and I Love You Always Forever. I'll play that here in a sec.
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KDBV The Mix 106.9, celebrating 40 years of bringing you your favorite music. Thank you, Prescott Quad Cities, Cottonwood, Verde Valley, Flagstaff, and all of Northern Arizona. We couldn't have done it without you.

0: me live that fantasy.
1: Lord, their royals and prince and I would die for you. The saga of the Lincoln Memorial's reflecting pool with all the algae going on. Apparently the National Park Service treating algae growth in that pool with hydrogen peroxide after the water turned green. Following that recent renovation project, workers seen pouring gallon containers of the chemical into the pool, while officials said it's being used alongside a filtration system that relies on ozone-injected nanobubbles. I'll hopefully get that fixed all up before the 250th, right?
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5: This ain't no disco. It ain't no country club either.

Hi, this is Beverly D'Angelo, otherwise known as Alan Griswold. And if you want to have a fun ride, jump on the Rush Bus with Russ Edwards.

0: Olivia Dean and So Easy to Fall in Love. If you were playing the Mega Millions yesterday, no official winner from that. Not a big winner anyway. They'll roll that over to $452 million. Yeah. For the Friday drawing, speaking of lottery news, a Michigan man won a $1.05 million lottery jackpot due to being forgetful. Told the Michigan Lottery Connect he usually asks for any except the Detroit Lions game, but he forgot to this time. The mistake ended up being a stroke of luck. Forgot to tell the cashier that this time the Detroit Lions game is what he printed for me anyway, and has never checked the tickets right away. Folded it up, put it in his pocket. Discovered the next morning the ticket was the jackpot winner. Boy, dumb luck there, but congratulations.
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17: Thanks for making the Mix 106 your choice for your early Thursday. Sunny skies, gusty winds, warm temperatures today and tomorrow. After an overnight low of 64, expect high of 91 today in the Prescott Quad Cities area with an overnight low of 62 and a high of 88 tomorrow. 66 degrees tonight for Cottonwood in the Verde Valley with a high of 100. An overnight low of 64 and 99 tomorrow. And after 56 in Flagstaff, high today of 86, an overnight low of 53 and a high of 84 on Friday. Have a great Thursday. 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

0: Ed Sheeran there. That's called Shivers. I'm Todd. Fans for the Knicks getting ready for the big ticker tape parade on Thursday. Snapple celebrating that with a limited edition collectible glass bottle. The fans will have to hunt for it at secret locations all over New York City. Clues about where to find the collectibles will be shared throughout the week, including hints from content creator Meals by Cug. Okay. That's Meals by C-U-G if you want to look it up. Company announced the news in a post to social media saying it's a citywide search for a once-in-a-lifetime collectible. Well, if you have nothing better to do than to canvas the city of New York and look for a collectible Snapple bottle, well, more power to you.
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1: Into Boom, Beautiful Things. I thought this whole thing was over with Blake Lively and Justin Baldoni, but apparently not. Blake Lively now asking for a federal judge for more time to figure out just how much she wants in attorney's fees following the resolution of her legal battle with Baldoni. She was denied punitive damages. She was awarded the right to seek reimbursement for legal costs. So she's got a team now looking for an extension beyond the current deadline set for this Monday. She wanted from a week to 30 days to figure out how much she wants to go and sue Baldoni for legal fees. Oh, for goodness sakes. Hosier, Too Sweet, we play next.
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0: is Taylor Swift. But by the way, don't know if you've heard, she might be getting married soon. That's all we've been hearing about. Thanks. That's called Style. It's Taylor's version, of course. That's the one you want, right? See ya, Sean Paul and Cheap Thrills, Standing By, Richard Marx and Gaudier all coming up.
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15: 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Sunny skies, gusty winds, warm temperatures today and tomorrow. After an overnight low of 64, expect high of 91 today in the Prescott Quad Cities area, with an overnight low of 62 and a high of 88 tomorrow. 66 degrees tonight for Cottonwood in the Verde Valley with a high of 100. An overnight low of 64 and 99 tomorrow. And after 56 in Flagstaff, high today of 86, an overnight low of 53 and a high of 84 on Friday. Have a great Thursday. I'm Bill Monroe. 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

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Thank you, Prescott Quad Cities, Cottonwood, Verde Valley, Flagstaff, and all of Northern Arizona. We couldn't have done it without you.

0: Somebody I used to know, Godier there, Richard Marks, and The Endless Summer Nights, too. Thought here, by the way, federal judge has allowed Eminem's publisher, 8 Mile Style, to move forward with its $109 million copyright lawsuit against Meta Platforms over claims that 243 songs, including Lose Yourself, included in Facebook, Instagram, and WhatsApp music libraries, no proper licenses. Yeah, when you get down to that kind of thing, get the lawyers involved, well, it's going to be probably a big, big payoff if it happens, because you got to pay the lawyers. You got to pay everybody else off along the way. And, of course, Eminem's got to get a nice big chunk, too. So there's that. All right. Train and Hey Soul Sister, we've got next.
1: A great song is a great song. And there are a lot of great songs to go around. The variety.

0: Hunter X there with Golden and Cyndi Lauper and all through the night. I'm Todd. How about we play some Ed Sheeran and Bad Habit? So it's coming on in just a bit. Unfortunately, Laredo, Texas, this was, I guess, what, Tuesday night? Passenger plane crashed on a highway in Laredo, prompting bystanders and first responders to rush toward the burning wreckage, help passengers escape. Authorities confirm one of the six people aboard died. Five first responders treated for smoke inhalation. The deceased passenger not identified at the time. Apparently the crash struck a vehicle traveling on the highway, remaining closed as they try to figure out what exactly happened. Sad news. Ed Sheeran has mentioned Bad Habits. It's coming up.
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0: That's Luke Combs, the Fast Car, Laura Branigan, and Gloria. It's Todd here. Merlin the Duck, apparently winning hearts at World Cup. The headline, Mexico's World Cup opening win over South Africa sparked plenty of excitement, but a duck named Merlin became the tournament's breakout star. It was dressed in Mexico's national team colors. The two-year-old duck went viral after photos of him celebrating with fans in Mexico City spread all over social media. Apparently, the locals there know Merlin, who regularly accompanies owner Carla Gomez as she sells drinks around the city and has become a favorite photo subject. So his rise to fame, apparently Merlin now has met with FIFA reps to shoot photos and a commercial.
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16: Thanks for making the Mix 106 your choice for your early Thursday. Sunny skies, gusty winds, warm temperatures today and tomorrow. After an overnight low of 64, expect high of 91 today in the Prescott Quad Cities area, with an overnight low of 62 and a high of 88 tomorrow. 66 degrees tonight for Cottonwood in the Verde Valley with a high of 100. An overnight low of 64 and 99 tomorrow. And after 56 in Flagstaff, high today of 86, an overnight low of 53 and a high of 84 on Friday. Have a great Thursday. I'm Bill Monroe. 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

0: Mars, I Just Might, and Toad the Wet Sprocket, All I Want. Weird Al Yankovic in a comic book with Batman and Superman? It's true. It's coming to save the day. New comic book from DC. Comic company teaming up with Batman, Superman, and Weird Al for a new one-shot comic called Batman, Superman, Weird Al, World's Weirdest Number One. Apparently that Weird Al is recruited to help save the day by Batman and Superman. With music, I don't know, but there you go. You got to get the comic book and find out, apparently.
1: Hi, this is Scott O'Neill from the Scott O'Neill Band of Northern Arizona Blues Alliance. When I'm not ripping out tunes on my guitar, I'm kicking back on the Rust Bus with Russ Edwards on KPPV.
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0: Got the memories from One Maroon 5 and Pat Benatar, Love is a Battlefield. By the way, interesting trivia. The second video played on MTV when it launched way back in the day was You Better Run by Pat Benatar, who at the same time became the first female artist video on MTV. There you go, with You Better Run. A Journey Faithfully is coming up here in a sec.
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Hello, this is Terry Furlong, lead guitarist for the Grassroots and longtime Prescott resident. 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

0: Taylor Swift and Opalite and Todd here. By the way, you've heard about this big giant stage being constructed for the wedding in just a couple of weeks for Travis and Taylor. Apparently made in a, I guess, in Pennsylvania, and they'll, I guess, break it up in sections, bring it over, then reassemble it. They do lots of stage, concert stages, make it a certain, you know, whatever dimensions they want and the size and all that kind of thing. So I guess with a big stage like that, it's going to be a big production. I mean, you need a preacher or justice of the peace. You need the bride and groom, and you need witnesses, and but they're going to do more than that, it looks like, so get ready. The Taylor wedding is the next big deal. Rihanna, an only girl in the world. It's next.
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17: Thanks for making the Mix 106 your choice for your early Thursday. Sunny skies, gusty winds, warm temperatures today and tomorrow. After an overnight low of 64, expect high of 91 today in the Prescott Quad Cities area with an overnight low of 62 and a high of 88 tomorrow. 66 degrees tonight for Cottonwood in the Verde Valley with a high of 100. An overnight low of 64 and 99 tomorrow. And after 56 in Flagstaff, high today of 86, an overnight low of 53 and a high of 84 on Friday. Have a great Thursday. I'm Bill Monroe. 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

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Thank you, Prescott Quad Cities, Cottonwood, Verde Valley, Flagstaff, and all of Northern Arizona. We couldn't have done it without you.

0: Adele, easy on me, taking some time away. I think she's going to get married to Rich Paul. I mean, they've been dating for a while, but she taking a sabbatical from performing and all that stuff. So good for her to kind of see how life is without having to be, you know, on stage all the time and worried about recording and singing and all that kind of stuff. Lady Gaga Paparazzi next.
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0: It's perfect. Ed Sheeran and Sugar Ray every morning. Wacky but true story. Of course, it's a Florida man this time named Connor William Parody. Arrested, charged with DUI after Florida Highway Patrol troopers stopped him for speeding on I-75 right there in Pasco County. Investigators say the man driving a Honda Civic more than 90 miles an hour when he passed a trooper on patrol. During the traffic stop, authorities determined Parody was heavily intoxicated. And here's what they discovered inside the vehicle. 34 open White Claw cans. Now, White Claw is an alcoholic beverage in a can. They discovered 34 of them open. 34! Taken into custody, transported to Pasco County Jail. Blood alcohol level reportedly was 0.117. You would have expected more. I'm guessing he didn't drink all 34 at the same time. The man was just regularly driving around drinking White Claws. It was bound to catch up with him one day, I guess.
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Dan Hartman wrote that song for a movie back in 1984 called Streets of Fire. And it was done by this fictional group in the movie called the Sorrells. And Stoney Jackson was the lead singer, Bird. But it wasn't those guys at all. They were lip-syncing, which, you know, considering it was the age of Milli Vanilli, no surprise. It was actually Hartman and his voice for I Can Dream About You. Top 10 is a pretty big song. I'm Steve. Good morning. It's 3:00.

0: sorry, I'm here for someone else. Benson, Cheryl, Three Doors Down, here without you as well. Makes me sad to listen to Three Doors Down now. Brad Arnold, who was the founder of the band, lead singer, he passed away late winter from cancer. He was 47 years old. He had been fighting cancer for a while. And he had renal cell carcinoma. It's like a type of kidney cancer. And when he first was diagnosed, it wasn't good. I think they were out on tour when he was diagnosed. And, yeah, no good. 47. Way too young.
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12: Thanks for making the Mix 106 your choice for your early Thursday. Sunny skies, gusty winds, warm temperatures today and tomorrow. After an overnight low of 64, expect high of 91 today in the Prescott Quad Cities area with an overnight low of 62 and a high of 88 tomorrow. 66 degrees tonight for Cottonwood in the Verde Valley with a high of 100. An overnight low of 64 and 99 tomorrow. And after 56 in Flagstaff, high today of 86, an overnight low of 53 and a high of 84 on Friday. Have a great Thursday. I'm Bill Monroe. 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

0: That is Post and the diva, Morgan Wallen, in there. I say that because every time you turn around, you hear some diva story about Morgan. It's like, dude, you are not a Beatle. And those guys don't act like that. Flipping the piano over, canceling shows because you were hung over from the night prior. Like, it's not a good look. Rod Stewart acts like that, but come on. You know, Rod Stewart's canceling shows. He's got little laryngitis from screaming at World Cup matches.
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0: There's Ella, Chosen, Texas. Heard Huey Taylor with Blank Space 2 Thursday. Today is like a Friday for many because tomorrow is a federal holiday. Juneteenth is now a federal holiday, so a lot of people have a three-day weekend coming up. And it's Father's Day weekend. Don't forget Dad. 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

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This is Tony Braxton. I am Steve Lee. It is Thursday morning. Getting her started. This lady, you know, throttling it back this summer a little bit. Going to end her daytime TV show this fall. I think she's going to do like a handful of additional episodes and then that's it.

0: this on interesting little posts from her fiancé, Rich Paul, who is allegedly engaged to Adele. There were stories for a little while that they had sneaked off and gotten married. Didn't happen. He is allegedly engaged to her, but in an interview in People magazine, he says he is the best singer in the house. Like, and he lives with Adele. One would assume he's still living with Adele. We don't know. We haven't heard much about her lately. But, I don't know. You live with Adele and you come out and say, oh, I'm really the best singer in the house. You're either being really funny or you're really cocky.
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19: Thanks for making the Mix 106 your choice for your early Thursday. Sunny skies, gusty winds, warm temperatures today and tomorrow. After an overnight low of 64, expect high of 91 today in the Prescott Quad Cities area with an overnight low of 62 and a high of 88 tomorrow. 66 degrees tonight for Cottonwood in the Verde Valley with a high of 100. An overnight low of 64 and 99 tomorrow. And after 56 in Flagstaff, high today of 86, an overnight low of 53 and a high of 84 on Friday. Have a great Thursday. 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

0: There's Olivia with A Man I Need. I have Nada, Whitney, One Republic in there too. It is Thursday, like a Friday for some, with Juneteenth tomorrow. This weekend is Father's Day. I gotta do the gift buying for my father-in-law. Like, he's got four kids, and somehow it falls on me. So my father-in-law is older. He doesn't need anything. I send him fish. Like, I have fresh fish shipped from Alaska to my father-in-law, and he loves it. So now, like, I did it one time, and now he's like, what is coming for the dinner table for Father's Day? Hey, you got to be a good father-in-law for Uncle Steve to make a purchase.
1: 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It's me, Russ Edwards, the Russ Bus. 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

0: There's Lee. Can't Bite the Moonlight. Thompson Twins. Hold Me Now in there too. Grooving along. Thursday morning, we have the summer solstice on Sunday. What, I mean, we've got a holiday tomorrow. We've got Father's Day Sunday. Solstice is on Sunday. I will say that it is the day you can balance a raw egg on end. And I know people immediately pick up their phone, and we're going to fact check that, which is, you know, it's a huge pet peeve of mine. Regular conversation. Can we just have a conversation without people fact checking each other? Nope, nope. It's not 167. It's 166. Okay. Try it. If your countertops are level on this Sunday, get a egg, raw egg, fat side down, and I bet you can balance it on end.
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1: KPPP, good morning.
2: Look, if you need help remembering, just think of it like this. The third day, all right? Monday, one day. Tuesday, two day. Wednesday, when? Huh? What day? Thursday. The third day, okay?
1: Thank you, Joey. And yes, happy third day, a.k.a. Thursday. Getting ever closer to another weekend, so strap yourself in on the Russ Bus with me, Russ Edwards, here on the Morning Mix. Stay tuned. I'll have another Wild West episode of This Week in Local Arizona History, and I'll have all the best music to get you through this Thursday and even closer to your Friday with my co-pilot Steve Lee and Scott Connors giving you the latest music gossip and national news. Another hot and sunny one in the Northland today. Welcome to summer. Currently already about 65 in the Prescott Quad City, 74 in Cottonwood, and 58 right now in Flagstaff. Now for the fun stuff. Cheddar Colby Mozzarella Swiss. Today is National Cheese Makers Day. He reminds me of that bit in Monty Python's Life of Brian, the Sermon on the Mount scene where people in the back can't hear correctly and mistake what is being said.
3: What was that? I think it was Blessed Are the Cheesemakers.
4: What's so special about the cheesemakers?
3: Well, obviously, it's not meant to be taken literally. It refers to any manufacturers of dairy products.
1: Yes, indeed. Blessed are the cheesemakers. It's good weather for it, provided you can find some shade. Today is National Picnic Day, but something else a lot of us do, especially these days, it's also National Panic Day. So just relax and don't panic on your picnic. One way to alleviate stress or panic is to go on vacation. Today is also National Wanna Get Away Day. Lenny Kravitz feels the same. He launches us into this Thursday right here on the Russ Bus and the Morning Mix 106.9.

Hi, this is Chino Valley's own Drew Wren from X Factor and American Idol. 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

0: say. It isn't just you that loves the music on KPPV 106.9. 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

0: I was getting used to being someone you love. Lewis, forever your girl. Paula, Selena in there too. For 11 years now in the United States, the number one fast food chain has been Chick-fil-A. That dominance is over. The new number one, according to the American Customer Satisfaction Index, the new number one, Jersey Mike's. Freshness, variety, and value, they say. It beat out Chick-fil-A by 1 point. And then it's like, well, who else is in the rankings there? You might be a little surprised. Jimmy John's is tied for third. KFC and Papa John's is tied for fourth. Then comes, or actually it's KFC, Papa John's, Pizza Hut, Domino's, all tied. Then comes Raising Cane's, Starbucks, and Subway, all tied. McDonald's didn't even make the list. Wendy's didn't even make the list.
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20: 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Just go ahead and just wipe that off your shoe there. Thanks for hanging with me. Stepping into the past, we are. Time for another installment of This Week in Local Arizona History. You're ready for some interesting stuff? Of course you are. Here we go. This week, back in 1868, the Navajos left their exile at Fort Sumner, New Mexico, and began their return journey to Arizona. This week, back in 1888, the entire downtown section of Holbrook was destroyed by a fire that originated in a wool warehouse. The town was quickly rebuilt, however, with even larger and more substantial buildings. Unfortunately, it's still, Holbrook. This week back in 1917, the Reverend John H. Clifford, in a sermon delivered at the First Baptist Church in Tucson, charged that the Pima County Jail was, quote, a seminary of vice and corruption, a hotbed of brutality, a breeder of disease, in fact, a very inferno of all that is horrible and revolting. Well, it's prison, man. What do you expect? That's why people don't want to go there. And finally, this week back in 1922, Arizona's very first licensed broadcasting station, KFAD, went on the air in Phoenix. That's it for your history lesson today. We have a lot of neat history in Arizona, don't we? Now let's make some history with the best music. Train, Hall & Oates, and Taylor Swift all up next right here on the Russ Bus and the Morning Mix 106.9.
21: Hi, this is Chino Valley's own Drew Wren from X Factor and American Idol. 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

0: right, somebody has let the cat out of the bag. I'm guessing he's going to be taken off the list for attendees. The mayor of New York City says that Taylor and Travis will get married in New York City before the end of the World Cup. So the World Cup ends on July the 19th. So sometime in the next month, they're getting married in New York City, according to the mayor of New York.
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9: 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Sunny and warm today with a light to moderate southern breeze. Mostly clear tonight with a light breeze. Then for your Juneteenth Friday, sunny again with somewhat stronger and gustier southern winds. Expect a high of about 91 today in the Prescott Quad Cities with a low tonight of 63 and a high of 89 tomorrow. 100, the high today for Cottonwood and the Verde Valley with a low tonight of 71 and a high tomorrow of 98. 84 degrees and light to moderate breezes today for Flagstaff with a low tonight of 53 and a high on Friday of 82. That's your KPPV forecast. 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
10: Hi, this is Beverly D'Angelo, otherwise known as Ellen Griswold. 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

0: That's Lifehouse, Hanging by a Moment. Celine with the Power of Love in there too. Total Gossip. This one's gonna get ugly. Jelly Roll and his wife, you know, are getting divorced. They just announced, was it the day before yesterday? And now on his online bio, Jelly Roll has removed any mention of his now estranged wife, Bunny. He's taken her off there. You go to Jelly's bio, lots about his, you know, problems in the past and music and working out. What? Nothing about Bunny.
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17: 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And maybe choose local public transportation during these days of high gas prices. Today is National Dump the Pump Day, encouraging folks nationwide to use public transpo. And even though there may be some relief in sight, maybe with the current negotiations, those prices at the pump are still way too much. So, here are some of your options. We'll start in the Prescott Quad Cities area. You've got Yav Connect, an on-demand rideshare service, and Yavapai Regional Transit, which operates fixed bus routes connecting Chino Valley, Prescott, and Prescott Valley. I'll have some more for you throughout the show, but in the meantime, back to your favorite music with Toto, and they're going to need more than a bus because they're going to Africa. That's coming up along with more music and your 7 a.m. news and weather right here on the Russ Bus. 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
1: Good Thursday morning to you. Russ Edwards here again. Let's get you up to date with your KPPV news. After an investigation, it has been determined the Yavapai College District Governing Board did not violate open meeting laws.
11: Two violations had recently been investigated by the State Attorney General Open Meeting Law Enforcement Team. They have informed board members open meeting law wasn't violated and the matter is now closed. Board Chair Steve Brissetti has stated they take compliance with this law very seriously and are committed to conducting the public's business with transparency and integrity. Last April, board member Deb McCaslin alleged fellow member William Keel had sent an email to all board members regarding a policy change. Keel didn't actually send the alleged correspondence to the whole board. McCaslin had also alleged member Toby Payne violated open meeting law. Payne sent an email to two members of the public and no other board members were on the communication. I'm Greg Paul reporting.
1: A reminder that urban camping is prohibited in Prescott Valley.
12: Community Services Supervisor Jody Mullins explains what urban camping is.
13: This ordinance prohibits anyone from setting up a temporary living area

0: on any private or public property. The full ordinance can be reviewed at prescottvalley-az.gov under the Government tab and under the Town Council heading.
1: Molds explains what else is being done to enforce the urban camping restriction.
0: PVPD Police Community Services handles the authority to trespass forms available to businesses that allow officers to remove trespassers after hours when they are at businesses outside of operating hours.
1: There are specific things that need to be in place for enforcement that will be explained when an authority to trespass form is signed. For more information, call 928-772-9261 and ask to speak with someone in Prescott Valley Police Community Services. Hours are 8 a.m. to 5 p.m. Monday through Friday. I'm Bill Monroe reporting.
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2: Taking a look at your Thursday, June 18th Morning Mix forecast now, brought to you by Yavapai Block. Sunny and warm today with a light to moderate southern breeze. Mostly clear tonight with a light breeze. Then for your Juneteenth Friday, sunny again with somewhat stronger and gustier southern winds. Expect a high of about 91 today in the Prescott-Quon cities with a low tonight of 63 and a high of 89 tomorrow. 100, the high today for Cottonwood and the Verde Valley, with a low tonight of 71 and a high tomorrow of 98. 84 degrees and light to moderate breezes today for Flagstaff with a low tonight of 53 and a high on Friday of 82. Currently 68 in the Prescott-Quon City, 77 in Cottonwood, and 61 right now in Flagstaff. And it's just after 7 o'clock. Please be careful and forgiving to each other on the roads. Check those mirrors, watch those other drivers, and have a thriving Thursday. I'm Russ Edwards. 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
4: Variety is more than just a bunch of random songs. It's a bunch of random songs you really like.

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Like Cold as Ice, Hot Blooded, all those great rock songs in the 70s. Then they get into the 80s and somebody discovers a synthesizer. And they had songs like that, I Want to Know What Love Is. They had like a 10, 12 year run where they were huge. Foreigner. 50 years. I'm Steve with Sia.

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11: KPPV, you're slicing it up on the Russ Bus with me, Russ Edwards, live with you here on the Morning Mix. How you doing? Happy Thursday. About 29 minutes past your 7 o'clock hour. Hey, thanks for catching a ride with me. Grate it, melt it, slice it, dice it, Prescott, Quad Cities, Cottonwood, Verde Valley, Flagstaff. As I was saying in the opener earlier this morning, celebrate, as today is National Cheesemakers Day. Yeah, I mean, come on, I'm a foodie. What do you expect, right? And, of course, it being National Cheesemakers Day, that reminds me of that bit in Monty Python's Life of Brian, the Sermon on the Mount scene where people in the back can't hear correctly and mistake what is being said.
0: What's that? I think it was Blessed Are the Cheesemakers.
12: What's so special about the cheesemakers?
0: Well, obviously, it's not meant to be taken literally. It refers to any manufacturer's dairy product.
11: Yes, indeed. Blessed are the cheesemakers. But check this out. I did a little research, and yes, there are indeed cheesemakers right here in Yavapai County. There is, I looked it up online, apparently there is the Haciampa Vineyard and Farm down at Kirkland, who, aside from being a vineyard, apparently make a very good Asiago. And there's their stuff can be found at the Prescott Farmers Market every Saturday at the YRMC parking lot. Then there's Virgin Cheese in Clarkdale, which does artisan crafting of traditionally cultured organic and plant-based cheeses. And they also have a deli. I'm going to have to stop at Clarkdale next time we're going down Old Town Cottonwood and check them out. Once again, blessed are the cheesemakers. In honor of you cheesemakers and the film line that little bit came from, how about a little Thursday hilarity? It's the theme song to Monty Python's Life of Brian. Got some U2 and The Weeknd up next as well, right here on the Ross Bus and the Morning Mix 106.9.
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0: Lights.
1: Here's the weekend. Blinding Lights. U2 still haven't found what I'm looking for. They still haven't announced a release date for the new record. They put out two EPs in the last few months. We are supposed to get a brand new full length, which Bono said these EPs have nothing to do with the full length. We're supposed to get a full length at some point soon. We just don't know when.
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11: 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Sunny and warm today with a light to moderate southern breeze. Mostly clear tonight with a light breeze. Then for your Juneteenth Friday, sunny again with somewhat stronger and gustier southern winds. Expect a high of about 91 today in the Prescott Quad Cities with a low tonight of 63 and a high of 89 tomorrow. 100, the high today for Cottonwood and the Verde Valley, with a low tonight of 71 and a high tomorrow of 98. 84 degrees and light to moderate breezes today for Flagstaff, with a low tonight of 53 and a high on Friday of 82. That's your KPPV forecast. 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

0: Olivia Dean, it's so easy to fall in love. Into the Groove from Madonna as well. She had like a surprise show, kind of a surprise, in Times Square. What was it, 2 weeks ago? Something like that? I mean, traffic was stopped. It was, you know, it was Madonna. It was kind of wild.
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9: 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Russ Edwards with you here on the Mix 106.9. Thanks so much for hopping on board with me on this lovely Thursday morning. We are wrapping up the 7 o'clock hour, which has been brought to you by Bucky's and Yavapai Casinos. 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You got food specials, plus Ladies' Day hot seat winners could get as much as $250 cash from 4 to 6 p.m. Bucky's and Yavapai Casinos, let's play, Prescott. And hey, ladies, also you fellas as well, pretty much everyone, continuing our discussion of public transportation on this National Dump the Pump Day, encouraging folks to use public transpo. Those prices at the pump still pretty high, aren't they? So, Here are some more options. We did the Prescott Quad Cities earlier, now on to the Cottonwood community, where you have the Cottonwood Area Transit, or CAT, C-A-T, with bus routes that provide transportation within Cottonwood, Clarkdale, and the Verde Villages. Then the Verde Links and Verde Shuttle, which offer service between Central Cottonwood, Sedona, and other areas. And all you got to do is just go ahead and Google CAT or the Verde Links or Verde Shuttle, and you'll go ahead and get a good idea of their schedules and routes and all of that. Just a couple of ways you might be able to save some of that hard-earned money. Now, for some of your hard-earned music, Maroon 5 coming up with Girls Like You. Your 8 a.m. news and weather on the way, too, right here on the Rust Bus and the Morning Mix 106.9.
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1: Good Thursday morning. 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

0: Extinguishment strategy and ground firefighting efforts were challenged due to the steep and inaccessible terrain. The Monday fire was moving at a low rate of speed, and no structures or communities were threatened. As for a lightning-caused fire that was reported in the area of Road 6 North in Chino Valley on Sunday, a large dead cottonwood tree was actively burning. During operations, the burning tree began to fall in large sections before it ultimately collapsed 12 hours after Central Arizona and Prescott fire crews arrived. I'm Marty Myers reporting.
1: The Y Plan organization will be implementing long-range transportation plans in the future.
2: During its voting session yesterday, the Yavapai County Board of Supervisors approved transportation services totaling nearly $293,000. Public Works Director Roger McCormick explained how the county's contribution would be used.
3: Help support long-range transportation plans such as the MOVE 2050 plan, the SR 69 corridor master plan, the regional trails plan, the wildlife conservation plans.
2: Y-Plan operations manager Allison McCarthy told the board about an in-kind county contribution that's in place.
4: The total in-kind contribution from Yavapai County for fiscal year 26 is $145,399, and that will close out at the end of this month.
2: Other Y-Plan contributing agencies include the City of Prescott and the towns of Prescott Valley, Chino Valley, and Dewey-Humboldt. The organization also manages transit services in the area. I'm Bill Monroe reporting.
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1: 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Thank you, Prescott Quad Cities, Cottonwood, Verde Valley, Flagstaff, and all of Northern Arizona. 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Sunny and warm today with a light to moderate southern breeze. Mostly clear tonight with a light breeze. Then for your Juneteenth Friday, sunny again with somewhat stronger and gustier southern winds. Expect a high of about 91 today in the Prescott Quad Cities with low tonight of 63 and a high of 89 tomorrow. 100, the high today for Cottonwood and the Verde Valley with a low tonight of 71 and a high tomorrow of 98. 84 degrees and light to moderate breezes today for Flagstaff with a low tonight of 53 and a high on Friday of 82. Currently 75 in the Prescott Quad Cities. It is 84 right now in Cottonwood and 69 in Flagstaff. It's just after 8 o'clock. Please be careful on the roads. Watch those other drivers. Check those mirrors. And please be courteous and forgiving to each other. Have an awesome Thursday. I'm Russ Edwards. Let's get you back to your all-time favorites and the best of today on your favorite mix of music for over 40 years, The Mix 106.9.
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0: 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Yeah, Corey was apparently hospitalized the other day after a medical emergency on a cross-country flight that landed in Los Angeles.
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12: KPPV, how you doing? Happy Thursday. You are stepping into the past on the Russ Bus with me, Russ Edwards, live with you here on the Morning Mix. Hey, thanks so much for being here with me. Another lovely day in the Northland, looking at the weather forecast going into the weekend and into next week. Looking like, might be creeping up towards above 95 for the Prescott Quad Cities area. Sometime next week, looking like Tuesday, we might hit something like that. Woo. Yeah, so take advantage and start hitting those pools. About 25 minutes past your 8 o'clock hour. And yes, once again, stepping into the past, we are just, as you step into the past, just go ahead and wipe that off your shoe there. Time for another installment of This Week in Local Arizona History. Ready for it? All right, here we go. This week back in 1868, the Navajos left their exile at Fort Sumner, New Mexico, and began their return journey to Arizona. This week back in 1888, the entire downtown section of Holbrook was destroyed by a fire that originated in a wool warehouse. The town was quickly rebuilt, however, with even larger and more substantial buildings. But it's still Holbrook. This week back in 1917, the Reverend John H. Clifford, in a sermon delivered at the First Baptist Church in Tucson, charged that the Pima County Jail was, quote, a seminary of vice and corruption, a hotbed of brutality, a breeder of disease, in fact, a very inferno of all that is horrible and revolting. Well, what do you expect, man? It's prison. That's why people don't want to go there. And finally, this week back in 1922, Arizona's very first licensed broadcasting station, KFAD, went on the air in Phoenix. That's it for your history lesson today. Got a lot of interesting history in Arizona, don't we? Now let's make some history with the best music, Meghan Trainor, Rob Thomas, and Hunter X, all up next right here on the Russ Boss and the Morning Mix 106.9. Getting you through your Thursday work day.
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0: That's golden. All right, well, you remember Total Eclipse of the Heart singer Bonnie Tyler, right? Well, Bonnie was in that coma. She has finally woken up from the month-long induced coma she was put in, but remains very ill and is still in intensive care, of course, in Portugal. Doctors are saying her recovery is going to be long and slow.
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9: 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Sunny and warm today with a light to moderate southern breeze. Mostly clear tonight with a light breeze. Then for your Juneteenth Friday, sunny again with somewhat stronger and gustier southern winds. Expect a high of about 91 today in the Prescott Quad Cities with low tonight of 63 and a high of 89 tomorrow. 100, the high today for Cottonwood and the Verde Valley, with a low tonight of 71 and a high tomorrow of 98. 84 degrees and light to moderate breezes today for Flagstaff, with a low tonight of 53 and a high on Friday of 82. That's your KPPV forecast. 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

0: There's Taylor Swift. Well, thanks for having us on as we work our way through that Thursday workday around here. Well, Pat Sajak thinks a lot of himself. In fact, the former Wheel of Fortune host just posted an update on his retirement on social media channels. Yeah, he wanted to brag a little bit, showing himself living the good life in Montana, complete with a swimming pool and a lot of R&R. Pat these days is 79.
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8: 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How you doing? Happy Thursday. Russ Edwards with you here on the Mix 106.9. Thank you so much for letting me chat with you a bit. We are coming to the end of the 8 o'clock hour, which has been brought to you by Yavapai College. 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Continuing our discussion of public transpo on this National Dump the Pump Day, encouraging folks to use public transportation, especially relevant with the high gas prices. Earlier, we did the Prescott Quad Cities and the Cottonwood Ferdy Valley area. Here are some of the public transportation options in Coconino County and Flagstaff. You've got the Mountain Line in Flagstaff. That's their primary bus line serving routes throughout the city of Flag. Then there's the College Transit, operated by NAU, that complements the Mountain Line. Just a public service message. from me to you to save some of that gas money. And all you got to do to find out a little bit more about the Mountain Line and the College Transit line operated by NAU, just go ahead and Google that, and you'll get their full routes and schedules and all of that. At no cost to you, however, is more of your favorite music. Bryan Adams coming up with the Summer of 69. Your 9 a.m. news and weather coming at you as well right here on the Russ Bus and the Morning Mix of 106.9 as we step on the gas to get you past this Thursday.
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1: Good Thursday morning to you. Russ Edwards here again. Let's get you in the know with your KPPV news. It appears Yavapai County Sheriff's Office personnel had a busy weekend.
3: Last Saturday, Sheriff's Office representatives participated in the Horses with Heart Brave Heart event in Chino Valley. This event honored first responders and military veterans. Cool items were given out to kids, and information on scams and emergency notifications was shared with adults. SWAT deputies and canine techs participated in the honor parade. On Sunday, the SWAT Bearcat and Force Patrol off-highway vehicle were on display during the Prescott Watson Lake Car Show. Kids were treated to K-9 and Deputy Do Right trading cards, while adults were briefed on scams, internet safety for kids, and smart 911 signups for emergency alerts. A Yavapai County Sheriff's Office Award was also presented for the Best Car Show Vehicle, a 1930s Model A. I'm Bill Monroe reporting.
1: The Prescott Valley Town Council meets at 5:30 tonight to consider a restoration project for the Barlow Massex House.
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1: 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Sunny and warm today with a light to moderate southern breeze. Mostly clear tonight with a light breeze. Then for your Juneteenth Friday, sunny again with somewhat stronger and gustier southern winds. Expect a high of about 91 today in the Prescott Quad Cities with a low tonight of 63 and a high of 89 tomorrow. 100, the high today for Cottonwood and the Verde Valley, with a low tonight of 71 and a high tomorrow of 98. 84 degrees and light to moderate breezes today for Flagstaff, with a low tonight of 53 and a high on Friday of 82. Currently 80 in the Prescott Quad Cities. It is 89 right now in Cottonwood and 74 in Flagstaff. It's also just after 9 o'clock. Please be careful and forgiving on the roads and have a thrilling Thursday. I'm Russ Edwards. 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

It's Go West and King of Wishful Thinking. All right, well, you never like to hear about a couple going through the big D. It's certainly not easy. Singer Jelly Roll apparently has filed for divorce from his wife, Bunny, after 10 years of marriage. Those two had briefly split up back in 2018 before reconciling.

0: Hi, this is Scott O'Neill from the Scott O'Neill Band of Northern Arizona Blues Alliance. When I'm not ripping out tunes on my guitar, I'm kicking back on the Rust Bus with Russ Edwards on KPPV.
1: We're into the mix!

0: It's Bruno Mars, and I Just Might. Well, not good. More shutdowns are coming, this time for the company called West Marine. Yeah, those guys have filed for bankruptcy and apparently plan to close 59 stores across 23 different states.
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14: 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Thank you. On the Mix 106.9, How you doing? Happy Thursday to you. Thanks so much for hanging with me. We are getting closer and closer to another weekend, but like I was saying a little bit earlier, watch out for next week. Looking at temps in the mid to high 90s. Yeah, hello summertime. And speaking of that, of course, on the 21st, Father's Day, that's also the official beginning of summer, the, what is it, the summer solstice. So, there you have it. Summer officially beginning, and here come those really hot summer temps. 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That's kind of on the east side of the Prescott Quad Cities there, kind of, sort of. And that's also the name of what Benny Blanco's coming up with next. Aside from his relationship with Selena Gomez and being a multi-platinum producer and artist, Blanco is expanding beyond music now with a new book out this year. Not sure if I can actually say the name of it over the air, but you can look it up. Maybe I'm getting a little too old, and I really wish some of these artists would stay a bit more PG in things like book titles, because I'd really like to be able to announce them. You're on the Russ Boss and the Morning Mix of 106.9, getting you past your Thursday and on to your Friday. And then another weekend.
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8: 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Sunny and warm today with a light to moderate southern breeze. Mostly clear tonight with a light breeze. Then for your Juneteenth Friday, sunny again with somewhat stronger and gustier southern winds. Expect a high of about 91 today in the Prescott Quad Cities, with a low tonight of 63 and a high of 89 tomorrow. 100, the high today for Cottonwood and the Verde Valley, with a low tonight of 71 and a high tomorrow of 98. 84 degrees and light to moderate breezes today for Flagstaff, with a low tonight of 53 and a high on Friday of 82. That's your KPPV forecast. 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

0: I want you, I need you, oh God. I need these beautiful things that I've got.
1: Benson Boone and Beautiful Things. All right, well, today's the day for the big ticker tape parade in New York. Yeah, it's happening in Lower Manhattan along the Canyon of Heroes for the New York Knicks after winning that NBA championship.
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11: 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Back to your favorite mix of music in just a bit. 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All right, buckle up if you're on the road. Stay safe and healthy. That's it for the show. I'll be back for the noon news and a few more weathers. Otherwise, I'll see you on the flip side. Let's get you back to your all-time favorites and the best of today on your favorite mix of music for over 40 years, The Mix 106.9. 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

There's Journey. That's Open Arms. Well, thanks for having us on, helping you get on through that Thursday workday so we can get a little bit closer to firing up another June weekend around here. Here comes Sabrina Carpenter. It's Espresso. Now he-

Hi, this is Chino Valley's own Drew Rinn from X Factor and American Idol. And when I want to have fun in the morning, I hop on board the Rust Bus right here at 106.9 KPPV.

0: Kelly Clarkson, and Since You've Been Gone. All right, well, you gotta love this success in a preclinical trial. Have you heard about this? This could be a really big deal. Apparently, engineered nanoparticles have effectively killed aggressive prostate cancer and strengthened immunity in patients.
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21: 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Sunny and warm today with a light to moderate southern breeze. Mostly clear tonight with a light breeze. Then for your Juneteenth Friday, sunny again with somewhat stronger and gustier southern winds. Expect a high of about 91 today in the Presque-Quan cities with a low tonight of 63 and a high of 89 tomorrow. 100, the high today for Cottonwood and the Verde Valley with a low tonight of 71 and a high tomorrow of 98. 84 degrees and light to moderate breezes today for Flagstaff with a low tonight of 53 and a high on Friday of 82. That's your KPPV forecast. 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

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Thank you, Prescott Quad Cities, Cottonwood, Verde Valley, Flagstaff, and all of Northern Arizona. 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

0: That's Ed Sheeran and Bad Habits. All right, well, the Freedom 250 concert going to be going down in Washington, D.C., but America's Block Party also going to be going on. This is a separate concert event that's going to be happening in different American cities to celebrate our 250th birthday in the United States. Queen Latifah going to be hosting the events in L.A. The Smashing Pumpkins are going to be performing. And there's also going to be these block parties going down in New York City, Milwaukee, Charleston, South Carolina, and Fort Campbell.
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1: Hi, I'm Broderick from Prescott, and I like riding the Rust Bus with all my friends right here on KPPV. We're in.

0: there's Taylor Swift. All right, well, I don't know if you heard, but speaking of Taylor, New York City's Mayor Mamdani apparently accidentally confirmed Taylor's wedding date the other day during a press conference. He was asked about the World Cup on July 5th, and he said, quote, well, it coincides with July 4th, America 250, and Taylor Swift's wedding all happening at the same time.
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2: Summertime's here, babe. Need something to keep you cool.
3: That's right. Yeah, this is the part that gets me dancing all the time. Here we go. Moving and grooving just a bit.

Living in the USA, happy birthday, USA. Happy 250th coming up soon. That's right, in just a few weeks, July 4th. How you doing? Good morning, about 11 o'clock on a Thursday morning. Stand back. That's right. Just coming out of some NXS, Need You Tonight. I like that song, and I like the one it goes into right after that. And right now, Russ Edwards, the Russ Bus with you here, and that music means we are going into another round of the 106 Days of Summer Daily Giveaway Contest. Yeah, we're looking for color number 6 right now, 445-8289. That's 445-8289. Lucky color number 6 today, going to be taking home one of those Prescottopoly games. Compliments of Yavapai Landscaping. I love those things. It's so cool to play. I remember when those first came out, I bought like 6 of them and gave them out as, you know, Christmas presents and stuff like that. And I've got a couple still at the house. One that's still unopened for collector's purposes and one that we play. And, oh, man, I love playing it. It's great. All right, 445-8289, the number you need to be dialing right now. It is the big 106 Days of Summer contest. The grand prize, of course, you know it. You hear me talking about it. That $3,000 shopping spree at Stand Back, the fabulous Frontier Village Shopping Center. Remember, we do have some rules to go along with the contest. You must be 21 or older to participate. Sponsors of the contest are employees and families not eligible. Now, a couple of different ways you can get in on that grand prize, that $3,000 shopping spree. You can either be our daily prize winner right now, or if you're having trouble getting on the phone, calling in, perhaps you're working real hard like a lot of folks out there, just go ahead and log on to our website, KPPB.com, click on the contest icon, it pops right up, and register for that $3,000 shopping spree grand prize that way. Now, at the end of the contest in September, we're going to mix all those names up, the names of the folks who win daily prizes and those who register online. And from that group, we're going to pick out our finalists. Those finalists will be joining us for that huge annual 106 Days of Summer party. And those of you who have been to it before, you know a party it will be. We're going to have some food, going to have a whole lot of fun. And the most fun comes from the fact that every single finalist invited to the party, yeah, you're going to be going home with some type of additional awesome prize. And one lucky finalist is going to be going home with that $3,000 shopping spree from Frontier Village Shopping Center. That's a guarantee because it happens every single year. And that person could just be Melissa, working over at Dignity Cardiology, trying to keep us all healthy. Thank you very much. Melissa's got the Prescottopoly game, compliments of Yavapai Landscaping. And who knows, Melissa, you could be with us at the big party this September, quite possibly. Go home with that $3,000 shopping spree from Frontier Village, and man, oh man, could you have some fun with that, huh? Yavapai Landscaping, just one of the great sponsors, local sponsors, as a matter of fact, giving us these awesome prizes that we are passing on to you. We would, of course, also like to thank Bucky's and Yavapai Casinos, Forest Villas Hotel, Waters Garden Center, Earthworks Garden Center, Sedona Jeep Tour, Stand Back, Wags Pet Resort, Liquor Barn in Prescott Valley, the Verde Valley Wine Trail, Verde River Growers, Findlay Toyota Center, Prescott Valley Transmission, Advanced Auto and Air. 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A big thanks to Blind Dog Apparel and Graphics. 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We also got Top Notch Garage Doors by Joel, Kachina Animal Hospital, Mark's Beer Garden, Cliff Castle Casino, Farmers Insurance, Stephen Carbajal, and of course, the fabulous Frontier Village Shopping Center for that $3,000 shopping spree grand prize. Thank you very much, Frontier Village, for being such a great partner over all these years. Congratulations once again going out to Melissa. She knew exactly what to do and where to do it. Oh, yeah. It is the 106 Days of Summer contest, and it only happens right here on your at-work station and your favorite mix of music for over 40 years, The Mix. Speaking of favorite music, you know,

0: Lady Gaga and Bruno Mars, it's Die With a Smile. All right, well, I don't know if you've heard about Keith Urban's latest endeavor or not. His latest album is a collection of yacht rock songs, including a hit from way back in the day called Magnet and Steel. Yeah, well, when Stevie Nicks heard Keith's version of Magnet and Steel, she apparently got a little mad and upset that Keith did not ask her to sing backup vocals on that song like she did on the original back in the day.
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12: 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Sunny and warm today with a light to moderate southern breeze. Mostly clear tonight with a light breeze. Then for your Juneteenth Friday, sunny again with somewhat stronger and gustier southern winds. Expect a high of about 91 today in the Prescott-Quad Cities with a low tonight of 63 and a high of 89 tomorrow. 100, the high today for Cottonwood and the Verde Valley, with a low tonight of 71 and a high tomorrow of 98. 84 degrees and light to moderate breezes today for Flagstaff, with a low tonight of 53 and a high on Friday of 82. That's your KPPV forecast. 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

0: Della Langley, and Choose in Texas. All right, well, Ron Stewart about a week ago disappointed thousands of fans when he canceled a show in San Diego due to, I'm using air quotes, illness. People were understanding because Rod was, well, ill. That is, until they saw him at a World Cup soccer game in Boston less than 24 hours later. Yeah, Rod, you were ill. More like sick and tired of doing concerts and would rather watch a soccer game.
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1: Good Thursday afternoon to you. I'm Russ Edwards, keeping you informed with your KPPV news. After an investigation, it has been determined the Yavapai College District Governing Board did not violate open meeting laws.
3: Two violations had recently been investigated by the State Attorney General Open Meeting Law Enforcement Team. They have informed board members open meeting law wasn't violated and the matter is now closed. Board Chair Steve Brissetti has stated they take compliance with this law very seriously and are committed to conducting the public's business with transparency and integrity. Last April, board member Deb McCaslin alleged fellow member William Keel had sent an email to all board members regarding a policy change. Keel didn't actually send the alleged correspondence to the whole board. McCaslin had also alleged member Toby Payne violated open meeting law. Payne sent an email to two members of the public and no other board members were on the communication. I'm Greg Paul reporting.
1: A reminder that urban camping is prohibited in Prescott Valley.
4: Community Services Supervisor Jody Mullins explains what urban camping is.
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4: Mullins explains what else is being done to enforce the urban camping restriction.
5: PVPD, Police Community Services, handles the authority to trespass forms available to businesses that allow officers to remove trespassers after hours when they are at businesses outside of operating hours.
4: 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Hours are 8 a.m. to 5 p.m. Monday through Friday. I'm Bill Monroe reporting.
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1: 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Sunny and warm today with a light to moderate southern breeze. Mostly clear tonight with a light breeze. Then for your Juneteenth Friday, sunny again with somewhat stronger and gustier southern winds. Expect a high of about 91 today in the Prescott-Quon cities with a low tonight of 63 and a high of 89 tomorrow. 100, the high today for Cottonwood and the Verde Valley, with a low tonight of 71 and a high tomorrow of 98. 84 degrees and light to moderate breezes today for Flagstaff, with a low tonight of 53 and a high on Friday of 82. Currently 85 in the Prescott Quad Cities, 94 in Cottonwood, and 79 right now in Flagstaff. It's just after 12 o'clock. Please be careful, kind, and forgiving to each other on the roads, and have a great rest of your Thursday. I'm Russ Edwards. 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

Don Henley in the Heart of the Matter, back from, what was it, 1990, maybe 1991. My name is Scott. Thanks for letting me tag along with you today. And here comes Taylor. This is Antihero.

0: It's Olivia Dean and Men I Need. All right, well, just days after completion of the $14 million Lincoln Memorial Reflecting Pool makeover, did you hear about this? Crews are now having to clean out the algae breakout that has happened in that reflecting pool. Yeah, it's turned the water green.
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Thank you, Prescott Quad Cities, Cottonwood, Verde Valley, Flagstaff, and all of Northern Arizona. We couldn't have done it without you.

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1: It's Maroon 5 and Memories. Well, like father, like son, I guess, right? Kensington Palace confirmed the other day that 12-year-old Prince George going to be attending Eton College starting in the fall. That's the same all-boys school that his dad attended back in the day.
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6: 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Sunny and warm today with a light to moderate southern breeze. Mostly clear tonight with a light breeze. Then for your Juneteenth Friday, sunny again with somewhat stronger and gustier southern winds. Expect a high of about 91 today in the Prescott Quad Cities with a low tonight of 63 and a high of 89 tomorrow. 100, the high today for Cottonwood and the Verde Valley, with a low tonight of 71 and a high tomorrow of 98. 84 degrees and light to moderate breezes today for Flagstaff, with a low tonight of 53 and a high on Friday of 82. That's your KPPV forecast. 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

0: there's Gaudier and somebody that I used to know. All right, well, did you know that when we're born, we're actually born with two natural fears? Any idea what those are? For me, spiders would be one of them, but actually, we're born with the fear of falling. I knew that, but we're also born with the fear of loud noises.
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1: 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We're in.

0: Everything is smooth and right as rain with the World Cup hitting America. I tell you what, you never seen so many crazy fans, right? It's so fun to watch. And I don't know if you've been watching the World Cup, but anyway, Shakira, you know, she has deep connections to the World Cup. In fact, she says her connection with the soccer world and the World Cup seems unbreakable. So, you know, part of the new song and new album released ahead of the World Cup, it really is unbreakable. So I love that. So strong. Kelly Strong, speaking of strong, Kelly Clarkson and Stronger kicks off the next set.
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0: Ed Sheeran and Perfect. Okay, so we got to talk all about Taylor Swift today. It's a Tay-Tay Thursday. Getting ready to play her new song, I Knew It, I Knew You. That didn't take very long for us to get on for you, huh? Debuting number one at the Hot 100. And we're going to tell you a little snippet about what's really going down with their wedding after we play it. I Knew It, I Knew You, coming up after Wham and Natalie Imbruglia next. Stay close.
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8: 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Sunny and warm today with a light to moderate southern breeze. Mostly clear tonight with a light breeze. Then for your Juneteenth Friday, sunny again with somewhat stronger and gustier southern winds. Expect a high of about 91 today in the Prescott-Quad Cities with a low tonight of 63 and a high of 89 tomorrow. 100, the high today for Cottonwood and the Verde Valley, with a low tonight of 71 and a high tomorrow of 98. 84 degrees and light to moderate breezes today for Flagstaff, with a low tonight of 53 and a high on Friday of 82. That's your KPPV forecast. 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

0: debuting in at number one, Taylor Swift, and I knew it, I knew you. Now, here's the deal. The mayor of New York kind of confirming that Taylor Swift is going to get married in New York, the Big Apple, July 4th weekend. So, of course, reports have her on July 3rd at Madison Square Garden, so we'll have to see. And I told you earlier this week, too, that the NDA that she sent to all of her wedding guests is ironclad. If somebody opens their mouth, boom, it's over. So, all I can tell you, Taylor Swift's wedding kind of coinciding with July 4th, America's 250th birthday. It's going to be a great holiday weekend for everybody. On the way, Alex Warren's up next with Ordinary.
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0: Stay with me and we'll talk some AI for you. You know, more and more stars trademarking their voices to protect it from the AI clones of it all. In fact, the latest one to do it is Lionel Richie. Hello, is it AI you're looking for? Sorry, okay, bad joke. Not really. Anyway, he is the latest real deal, Lionel Richie, looking to, go ahead and trademark his own voice to protect it from AI clones. And good on him, you know? We want to, you know, be easy like Sunday morning, don't we, Lionel? Olivia, I know that was a lot of puns in there, that break. Olivia Dean, Rachel Platten, and Walk the Moon's up next with Shut Up and Dance.
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16: 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Sunny and warm today with a light to moderate southern breeze. Mostly clear tonight with a light breeze. Then for your Juneteenth Friday, sunny again with somewhat stronger and gustier southern winds. Expect a high of about 91 today in the Prescott Quad Cities with a low tonight of 63 and a high of 89 tomorrow. 100, the high today for Cottonwood and the Verde Valley, with a low tonight of 71 and a high tomorrow of 98. 84 degrees and light to moderate breezes today for Flagstaff, with a low tonight of 53 and a high on Friday of 82. That's your KPPV forecast. 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

0: So easy to fall in love with Olivia Dean. And of course, we've already been in love with Dolly Parton, right? Let's talk a little Dolly Parton action since I'm getting ready to play Zedd and Maren Morrison Gray. Dolly Parton's former weekend retreat in California just hit the market for almost $2 million. It comes with a lot of her belongings too, including a wig room. That's right. She loved wooden angels and wooden tulips, and the place has got a whole lot of them. And Dolly's wig room, a stained glass window at the top of the front door that says Dolly. Oh my gosh, if you got an extra $2 million, boom, it could be yours. And we'll take it to the middle here with Zedd, Maren Morrison Gray next.
1: How you doing? It's me, Russ Edwards, the Russ Bus. Question for you. Are you ready to win? Well, it's that time of the year again, the 106 Days of Summer Contest. 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
13: 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The variety.

0: Hello, hello, hello. It's Thursday, one day closer to the weekend with me, Gina. And little news on Paris Hilton, you know, she returned to the site of the Utah boarding school. I don't know if you've ever done any deep dives on Paris, but she claims that she was abused as a teenager at this boarding school, that they drugged her, that they watched her shower, they beat her endlessly, gave her unknown pills, put her in solitary confinement. And now her experiences led her to the state legislature and Congress there to pass some laws protecting minors. Of course, the school under new ownership now and can't really comment on past instances, but seriously, Paris, at least she's putting out some good love and good juju, you know, for people. On the way, we've got a little Madonna to knock us back into the music with Holiday. We'll talk about her new song with Sabrina Carpenter coming up too.
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0: It's Huntrix with Golden right here, and earlier we played Madonna. That Bring Your Love song with Sabrina Carpenter is out, and so is the video. I don't know where you get your new music, but if you want to check it out, it's a pretty cool little dance tune for sure, and get you up and off your feet, that's for sure. TLC, Dexy's Midnight Runners and Hosiers coming up with Too Sweet.
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13: KPPV weather. This check of your Mix 106 weather being brought to you by Gettles High Desert Mechanical. Mostly clear and windy overnight tonight, mostly sunny and windy for tomorrow. Expect an overnight low of 65 tonight in the Prescott Quad Cities with a high tomorrow of 92. 91 for the high on Saturday. Cottonwood in the Verde Valley, 63 tonight with a high tomorrow of 101. Saturday, high of 100. 52 the overnight low in Flagstaff tonight with a high tomorrow of 86. Into the weekend with a high of 85. That's your forecast. 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
14: Variety is more than just a bunch of random songs. It's a bunch of random songs you really like.

0: say. It isn't just you that loves the music on KPPV 106.9. 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

0: Let's talk about the influence of Taylor Swift. Now even Boy George on it. So earlier we talked about how, you know, Lionel Richie is trademarking his voice so AI can't get it, you know. Boy George actually used AI to help recreate his voice from when he was 22 on a new version of Culture Club's Karma Camellia in a part of an effort to reclaim ownership of that song. So Boy George helping to launch this new venture called Artists Including the to help them reclaim ownership of their biggest songs. And so anyway, he recently lost a licensing deal for Karma Camellia, the owners of the master recording and publishing rights, made about $4 million off of it. George saw nothing. So Boy George now trying to reclaim his music, and good on him. Nickelback's up next with Far Away.
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5: 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I'm Gregory Scott reporting on KPPV. News brought to you this hour by the Cliff Castle Casino. Thunderstorms causing brief power outages in the Prescott area yesterday. Meanwhile, on Tuesday, Sedona firefighters responding to a lightning-caused fire. The Monday fire was reported at about 11 Tuesday morning in a remote area 5 miles from Sedona. Resources that responded to the quarter-acre incident included a helicopter, two engines, and miscellaneous overhead. According to Coconino County National Forest officials, firefighters used a direct extinguishment strategy and ground firefighting efforts were challenged due to the steep and inaccessible terrain. Right. The Monday fire was moving at a low rate of speed and no structures or communities were threatened. As for a lightning-caused fire that was reported in the area of Road 6 North in Chino Valley on Sunday, a large dead cottonwood tree was actively burning. During operations, the burning tree began to fall in large sections before ultimately collapsing 12 hours after Central Arizona Fire and Medical and Prescott fire crews arrived. The Yavapai County Sheriff's Jeep Posse will be staying put for a while.
6: Yesterday, the Board of Supervisors approved a 10-year lease renewal with a group for property known as the Frank Pellman and Gary Kimmett Training Center. Facilities Director Brandon Schultz explained where this property is located.
7: 1200 Commerce Drive, located more on the park side. It looks like it's more a part of the park, but it is part of our fee title property that we acquired from BLM. It's roughly an acre in size. The Jeep Posse has actually been on this property since the 80s, and this is my second renewal of this process.
6: Supervisor Mary Mallory gave thanks to the Jeep Posse.
8: I don't know where we'd be without people that step up into the community, volunteer their time, use their own vehicles, everything. You guys are godsends, so thank all of you for what you do for us. I am so thankful you are here.
6: According to Yavapai County officials, the premises are used for search and rescue operations, emergency communications, volunteer training, and for use as an alternative emergency coordination center. I'm Bill Monroe reporting.
5: The Prescott Valley Town Council meets at 5:30 this afternoon to consider a restoration project for the Barlow Massix House.
9: The house suffered substantial fire damage on May 2nd, and the 88-year-old tenant, Estelle Caldwell, is no longer able to live there. The Arizona Municipal Risk Retention Pool has estimated the replacement cost of the house, which was built in the late 1800s, to be more than $1 million. A one-time premium charge of $50,000 is required, followed by an annual premium of nearly $5,600 in order to have insurance coverage. The Prescott Valley Town Council is expected to direct staff regarding this restoration during tonight's meeting, which will be held in the Library Auditorium on Skook Boulevard. Town staff is in the process of working with Caldwell's family to identify and remove her personal belongings. I'm Marty Myers reporting.
5: After an investigation, it has been determined that the Yavapai College District Governing Board did not violate the open meeting law.
10: Two violations had recently been investigated by the State Attorney General Open Meeting Law Enforcement Team. They have informed board members open meeting law wasn't violated and the matter is now closed. Board Chair Steve Brissetti has stated they take compliance with this law very seriously and are committed to conducting the public's business with transparency and integrity. Last April, board member Deb McCaslin alleged fellow member William Keel had sent an email to all board members regarding a policy change. Keel didn't actually send the alleged correspondence to the whole board. McCaslin had also alleged member Toby Payne violated open meeting law. Payne sent an email to two members of the public and no other board members were on the communication. I'm Greg Paul reporting.
5: That's news headlines from the Mix 106.9 FM, brought to you this hour by the Cliff Castle Casino. 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
13: In your weather forecast from the Mix 106.9 FM, KPPV, the threat of showers has gone away. Chino Valley, Presque Valley, Dewey, Humboldt, and Prescott area with high temperatures right near 90. Winds 10 to 15, gusting to near 20 miles per hour, much the same in Cottonwood and the Verde Valley with a high near 100. Then upper 90s for the rest of the week. Overnight lows in the low to middle 60s, upper 80s in the Prescott Quad Cities. Right on into the weekend, still a 20% chance of some isolated showers and thunderstorms this afternoon in the Flagstaff area. Right around 86 for the high, winds 15 to 25. Possibility of some overnight showers as well. A low of 56, then sunny and 84 on Friday. But winds gusting over 30 miles per hour, carrying on into the weekend. 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

Hello, this is Terry Furlong, lead guitarist for the Grassroots and longtime Prescott resident. And when I'm rolling around town, I like to ride the Rust Bus on the Mix 106.9.

0: Okay, this is like a bizarre, you just can't fix stupid. The man in question was saved by his gaming PC. I mean, who knew that gaming could, you know, save your life? The other day, he was playing his game and a stray bullet came through his house. The gun was discharged by his neighbor's dog accidentally. By the way, no charges are filed on that four-legged friend. All right. He didn't mean to. 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Sarah Bareilles up next with Brave.
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0: everything's coming up daisies for Justin. So not for nothing, I thought this was pretty interesting because, you know, I got my interest rate down to like 2.67. You know, you'll never see that again. We will never see those interest rates. So people are staying in their homes a lot longer. I just had my house painted, new garage door, that kind of thing, just because it needed a freshen up, you know. Because of the high prices and interest rates, people are now staying in their homes, they say, 12 years longer than they planned. Are you one of those people? I know. I feel like when Lyric is out of high school, though, we'll probably move because I really do need a one-level house. Like, I'm done doing these stairs. I can't handle it anymore. Pink, Corey Hart, and Bruno Mars coming up next.
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9: This check of your Mix 106 weather being brought to you by Gettles High Desert Mechanical. Mostly clear and windy overnight tonight, mostly sunny and windy for tomorrow. Expect an overnight low of 65 tonight in the Prescott Quad Cities with a high tomorrow of 92. 91 for the high on Saturday. Cottonwood in the Verde Valley 63 tonight with a high tomorrow of 101. Saturday, high of 100. 52 the overnight low in Flagstaff tonight with a high tomorrow of 86. Into the weekend with a high of 85. That's your forecast. I'm Lindsay Draper on your favorite mix of music for over 40 years, The Mix 106.
10: Hi, this is Chino Valley's own Drew Rinn from X Factor and American Idol. 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

0: just might. Bruno Mars with I Just Might have to take another multivitamin. Turns out a new study showed millions of people taking calcium and vitamin D supplements for stronger bones might not be as helpful as once thought. You know, a good multivitamin, I think, is where you need to be at this point in your life, right? I don't think you need to, unless you have to take it separately, more calcium and more vitamin D, I think just a good multivitamin is the right thing to do, right? I mean, I'm no doctor. I go next week, though, for my physical, so there's that. On the way, Glass Animals gets us back into it with Heat Waves next.
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